was in New York City a few months ago, and the garbage and the trash men were on strike. I'm talking about the maintenance people for the city. What they were trying to do was they were trying to get a little more.

0: 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Radio
1: Alfred. You played it cool and I played it dumb. Don't you think I'm a little too young to be messed with like that?

When you walk through a storm, hold your head up high and don't be afraid.